0: That was the Essay No. 1, Opus 12 by Samuel Barber. The New York Philharmonic was conducted by its music director, Alan Gilbert.
1: I've always loved John Corigliano's music. I think he's one of the important storytellers in American music. And it seemed appropriate, particularly appropriate, to have him write a piece that reflected on the 10th anniversary of 9/11. He's a composer that I've always thought we should commission and we should be playing his music.
0: Music director Alan Gilbert on composer John Corigliano. Our broadcast continues now with the world premiere of Mr. Corigliano's One Sweet Morning with mezzo-soprano Stephanie Blythe as soloist. Here again with more.

Mozart's Symphony No. 34 in C major, K338, played by the Academy of St. Martin in the Fields, Neville Mariner directing, here on Vermont Public Classical at 24 minutes past 10 o'clock on this Friday morning. Whereas that Symphony of Mozart is all sunshine and energy and joy, we have a very different symphony by Gustav Mahler on this evening's symphony cast. Dark and dramatic, Mahler's great sublimation in symphonic terms of the tragic impulse, the Symphony No. 6 in A minor, sometimes known as the Tragic Symphony of Mahler. That's at 8 o'clock tonight. From the BBC Proms, the BBC Symphony Orchestra led by Sakari Oramo. Also on the program, a bit of music by Georges Kertag. That's tonight at 8 here on Vermont Public Classical, funded by listeners like you and by East Rise Credit Union, with financial advice designed to help members get closer to their goals, and that makes all the difference. EastRise.com. And Oliver Subaru of Rutland, where the service and

Once again, I played through Mahler's Ninth Symphony. The first movement is the most wonderful music Mahler ever wrote. It is the expression of a remarkable love for this earth, the longing to live upon it in peace, to enjoy nature to its greatest depths before death enters, because death does come inexorably. The whole movement is based on a foreboding of death. It appears over and over. And once again, for the last time, Mahler turns toward the earth, not toward battles and deeds, but rather totally and only to nature. He wants to enjoy whatever treasures earth still offers him for as long as he can, to drink this air, this purest earthly air, with deep and deeper breaths, deeper and deeper breaths. That's a letter of the composer Alban Berg writing to his wife after playing through the Mahler Ninth at the piano, probably four hands. It's such a big piece that it's hard to play just by yourself. So there were arrangements of Mahler's big pieces,